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1: 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What we like to hear.
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The thousand dreams I dreamed, the splendid things I planned, I always build a last on weak and shifting sand. I live

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4: Hey, what up, girl?
3: 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I'm gonna hit this city.
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